That was the Brontano String Quartet. We heard tonight's evening opus, the String Quartet number 14 in C-sharp minor by Beethoven. The masterwork we just heard by Beethoven is the musical focal point of the dramatic film A Late Quartet, which will be screened by WDAV on Thursday, September 3rd at 7 p.m. at the Independent Picture House in Charlotte as part of WDAV's ongoing Real Music Film series. Also, the Brontano String Quartet here were the musicians performing on the soundtrack of that film. You can join me tomorrow for another great complete masterwork. We'll get to hear the Sinfonia Concertante in E-flat for violin and viola by Mozart. Wonderful work. Wonderful piece of music. That'll be tomorrow at the 8 p.m. hour. This is 89.9 WDAV and WDAV.org. I'm Keenan Harmon here with music for you this Tuesday. Some music here by Ferdinand Ries. He was a German composer and pianist. He was close friends with Beethoven, having been both a pupil and secretary of the composer. Here's the finale to his piano concerto in A minor. Here is pianist Christopher Hinterhuber with the Royal Liverpool Philharmonic.

We just heard the finale to the Piano Concerto in A Minor by Ferdinand Ries. We heard pianist Christopher Hinterhuber with the Royal Liverpool Philharmonic. They were led by Uwe Grod. Just ahead, the Overture to the Last Judgment Oratorio by Louis Spohr. We'll hear that with the Radio Symphony Orchestra of Stuttgart just ahead. This is 89.9 WDAV and WDAV.org. I'm Keenan Harmon here with music this Tuesday. 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

That was the Radio Symphony Orchestra of Stuttgart. We just heard Louis Spohr's Overture to the Oratorio, The Last Judgment. 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I'm Keenan Harmon. Glad to be with you, especially now as we go into the night music portion of the evening. We'll start things off with music by Samuel Barber, written when he was 18 years old as a student at the Curtis Institute in Philadelphia. Here is his Opus 1, Serenade for Strings. The Royal Scottish National Orchestra are led by Marin Alsop.

We just heard the Royal Scottish National Orchestra led by Mirren Alsop. That was the Opus 1 Serenade for Strings by Samuel Barber, who was just an 18-year-old student at the Curtis Institute in Philadelphia when he wrote that composition. It was first published in 1942, and then later in 1944, he expanded it for full string orchestra. This is 89.9 WDAV. I'm Keenan Harmon here with the Night Music this Tuesday. Given that it is Tuesday, that's the day you can test your knowledge of classical music with WDAV's Tuesday Trivia. 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Some music for you here by American composer Erica Wazin, who wrote many a piece of music for trumpeter Chris Gecker and oboist Linda Strawman. We're going to hear her now perform Down a River of Time, a Wazin's concerto for oboe and strings. She performs with the International Sejong Soloists

0: That was music by composer Eric Weisen. We heard Down a River of Time, his concerto for oboe and strings. We heard oboist Linda Strawman with the International Sejong Soloists. Just ahead, we'll hear the Pleyel Quartet of Cologne perform Ignaz Pleyel's string quartet in B-flat, the first of his Prussian quartets. 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During your lunchtime hour, it sounds a lot better when you join Rachel Stewart in the Mozart Cafe. 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
1: 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Philip Seymour Hoffman, Christopher Walken, and Catherine Keener star in a drama hailed by Roger Ebert as an insightful, dignified reflection on art, aging, and collaboration. 7 p.m., September 3rd at the Independent Picture House in Charlotte. 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

Was the string quartet in B flat by Ignace Pleyel. We heard the Pleyel Quartet of Cologne. Just had some music by Antonin Dvorak. 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I'm Keenan Harmon here with the night music. 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Here's a movement from one of my favorite pieces by Antonin Dvorak. Here is the Romanza Andante con Moto movement from the Czech Suite. Here's the Czech Philharmonic led by Libor Pesek.

0: was the Czech Philharmonic Orchestra. We just heard a movement from the Czech Suite by Antonín Dvořák. The night music continues with the music of Carl Philipp Emanuel Bach. We're going to hear soloist Patrick Galois perform with Toronto Camerata. We're going to hear the Adagio movement from the Flute Concerto, plus some music by Beethoven. 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

0: That was the Berlin Philharmonic. We heard the third movement from Beethoven's final symphony, his Choral Symphony No. 9. They were led by Claudio Abbado. Before that, we heard the Adagio from the Flute Concerto by Carl Philipp Emanuel Bach with soloist Patrick Gelwah, with Toronto Camerata, whom were led by Kevin Mallon. Just ahead, the Tears of Jacqueline by Jacques Offenbach, which will feature cellist Heyoung Lim with the London Symphony, plus some music for you by Schumann and Paganini. 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I'm Keenan Harmon, here with the night music.
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That was the second movement from the Violin Concerto No. 5 by Paganini. We heard violinist Salvatore Accardo with the London Philharmonic. Before that, we heard an arrangement by Franz Liszt of a dedication by Robert Schumann, performed by pianist Yundi Lee. And before that, we heard the Tears of Jacqueline by Jacques Offenbach, which featured cellist Hee-Young Lim with the London Symphony. 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I'm Keenan Harmon. Glad to be with you this Tuesday with the night music. Here is an arrangement by Andreas Tarkmann of I Will See With My Delight from Giustino. Music by Antonio Vivaldi from his RV 717. This will feature clarinetist Martin Frost, who performs with Concerto Cologne.

0: That was Heinz Harlager, who performed that second movement from the Oboe Concerto by Johann Gottlieb Graun. He performed with Camerata Bern. Before that, we heard Sanctify Us Through Thy Goodness from the Cantata BWV 22 by Johann Sebastian Bach. We heard that performed on guitars by Christopher Parkening and David Brandon. The night music continues with the music of Eric Wolfgang Korngold. We'll hear just ahead the garden scene from Much Ado About Nothing. We'll hear that performed by Duo Sonidos, plus some music by Edgar Meyer and Billy Joel. 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

That was Star-Crossed from The Suite for Piano by Billy Joel. We heard pianist Richard Jew perform. Before that, we heard Short Trip Home by Edgar Meyer with violinist Joshua Bell. Edgar Meyer performed on bass with mandolinist Sam Bush, and on guitar was Mike Marshall. And we started the hour off with an arrangement of The Garden Scene from Much Ado About Nothing by Eric Wolfgang Korngold. We heard that performed by Duo Sonidos. Just ahead, the Idler Quartet performs a movement from the String Quartet No. 4 by Johann Baptiste Fagnal, plus a movement from a Mozart symphony. This is 89.9 WDAV. I'm Keenan Harmon here with the Night Music. WDAV's new small batch concert series gets underway this week with a performance by the Charlotte Master Chorale Chamber Singers on Saturday at Free Range Brewing. Their official season kicks off with a performance of Mozart's Requiem by Larger Full Ensemble on September 11th to commemorate the 25th anniversary of 9/11. Artistic director Kenny Potter is the guest on this week's Piedmont Arts episode, and he talks about the season as well as the Young Singers of Charlotte, a new program for high schoolers. 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

heard the Adagio movement from the Clarinet Concerto by Carl Schnamitz. The soloist was Laszlo Harvath with the Franz Liszt Chamber Orchestra. They were led by Janos Rolla. Before that, we heard a serenade by Romanus Hofstetter, performed by the Academy of St. Martin in the Fields. They were led by Sir Neville Mariner. And before that, we heard the Philadelphia Orchestra, led by Eugene Ormandy. We heard the second movement from the Symphony No. 31 by Mozart. This is 89.9 WDAV. I'm Keenan Harmon here with your night music this Tuesday. Here's the famous Morning Mood from Peer Gynt by Edvard Grieg. The Oslo Philharmonic are led by Esa-Pekka Salonen.

0: Was Garrick Olsen. We just heard the Polonaise in F minor by Chopin. Before that, we heard the Bore No. 1 and 2 by Chopin, performed by pianist Caprian Katsaras. And before that, we heard bassoonist Nadina Mackie Jackson perform with an ensemble. We heard a movement from the Bassoon Concerto No. 25 by Antonio Vivaldi. That will do it for the Night Music this Tuesday. I'm Keenan Harmon. Glad to close the night out with you. Hope you have a wonderful night. Your music continues with Ted Weiner and The Early Shift. 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

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Always a pleasure to share your company during the overnight hours. I'm Ted Weiner, and another No. 9, this the Symphony No. 9 by Franz Schubert. We'll hear the second movement with the orchestra of the 18th century led by Franz Bruggen.

The second movement of the Symphony No. 9 by Franz Schubert, we heard performing on period instruments the orchestra of the 18th century, led by its founder, the late Franz Bruggen. 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Guitarist Richard Savino here with the Ataria String Quartet. This is the Quintet No. 1 in D minor by Luigi Boccherini.

heard the quintet number 1 in D minor by Luigi Boccherini, the guitarist Richard Savino with the Ataria Quartet. This is 89.9 WDAV. I'm Ted Weiner, and we next hear music by Frederick Delius from his opera, dating from 1897, Coanga, utilizing experiences from his time on a Florida plantation. And this was the first opera that actually utilized African-American rhythms. This is the movement La Kalinga from the opera Coanga by Frederick Delius.

La Calinda, a small portion from the 1897 opera Cowanga by Frederick Delius. The London Symphony Orchestra was led by Barry Wordsworth. From the Catherine and Wilton Connor Broadcast Studio, this is Classical Public Radio, 89.9 WDAV, WDAV HD1 Davidson, and globally through our web stream at wdav.org. And a very good morning to you. I'm Ted Weiner. Violinist Itzhak Perlman and pianist Marta Argerich, the Sonata No. 4 in C minor, BWV 1017 by Sebastian Bach.

violinist Itzhak Perlman and pianist Mata Argerich, the Sonata No. 4 in C minor, BWV 1017 by Sebastian Bach. 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I'm Ted Weiner, and next, the picturesque scenes, the Orchestral Suite No. 4 by Jules Massenet with the New Zealand Symphony, led by Jean-Yves Sans.

His fame came from his operas, but he also wrote a good solid little portion of orchestral music, a series of orchestral suites, this the suite number 4, Picturesque Scenes by Jules Massenet, the New Zealand Symphony led by Jean-Yves Sens on 89.9 WDAV and WDAV.org. We next hear a famous suite by Ottorino Respighi from 1927, the 3 Botticelli Pictures, musical depictions of famous paintings, La Primavera, Spring, The Adoration of the Magi, and Birth of Venus, 3 famous paintings by Botticelli. The 3 Botticelli Pictures by Ottorino Respighi with the Orpheus Chamber Orchestra.

Another shining example of the talent of orchestral color by Ottorino Respighi, the three Botticelli pictures, with the Orpheus Chamber Orchestra performing, and the three pictures, La Primavera, or Spring, Adoration of the Magi, and Birth of Venus. 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Here is just one of a number of choral settings of poems by Octavio Paz by Eric Whitaker, A Boy and a Girl, Eric Whitaker leading his singers.

The poem A Boy and a Girl by the Mexican poet Octavio Paz. The choral setting by Eric Whitaker, who led the Eric Whitaker Singers. From the Catherine and Wilton Connor Broadcast Studio, this is Classical Public Radio, 89.9 WDAV, WDAV HD1 Davidson, and globally through our web stream at wdav.org. And a very good morning to you. I'm Ted Weiner. This piano trio by Beethoven he dedicated to the Archduke Rudolf, the youngest child of the Holy Roman Emperor Leopold II. This, since then, 1811, has been referred to as the Archduke Piano Trio by Beethoven, and we hear the Beaux-Arts Trio.

The late Carlo Maria Giulini leading the Berlin Philharmonic with Mozart Symphony No. 39 in E-flat, Kirche Listing 543. Legendary music of Mozart on Classical Public Radio, your classical companion overnight, 89.9 WDAV and WDAV.org. Good morning, I'm Ted Weiner, and here's a gorgeous sonata, the A major sonata, Deutsche Listing 574 by Franz Schubert. The violinist is Maria Bachmann with pianist John Klebanoff.

He never did write a violin concerto, but he did write some beautiful music for the violin, including this sonata in A major, Deutsche Listing 574, by Franz Schubert, by the 20-year-old Schubert in 1817, Maria Bachmann, the violinist, with pianist John Klebanoff. From the Catherine and Wilton Connor Broadcast Studio, this is Classical Public Radio, 89.9 WDAV, WDAV HD1 Davidson, and globally through our web stream at wdav.org. And a very good morning to you. I'm Ted Weiner. Felix Mendelssohn's iconic music to A Midsummer Night's Dream. The Philadelphia Orchestra, led by Eugene Ormandy.

Felix Mendelssohn's iconic music to A Midsummer Night's Dream, Shakespeare's popular fairy tale, the Philadelphia Orchestra led by Eugene Ormandy. 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It's the first album dedicated to the little-known Ukrainian composer Teodor Agamenko, who lived from 1876 to 1945, and the musicians are the Ukrainian-born violinist Tatiana Chulochnikova and pianist Anastasia Dedek. This is the Sonata No. 1 by Teodor Agamenko.

The Russian-American pianist Anastasia Dedik accompanying the Ukrainian-born violinist Tatiana Cholonchnikova with the Sonata No. 1, Opus 32, by the Ukrainian composer Teodor Akhomenko, a 1907 composition by this rarely heard composer and musician who lived from 1876 to 1945. This is the first album dedicated to the music of Teodor Akhomenko. 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

Johann Peter Salomon, the German-born English musician who actually was an impresario who brought Joseph Haydn to England twice in the early 1790s. Johann Peter Salomon. As a composer, we heard his Romance in D major, Daniel Hope, the violinist, with the Zurich Chamber Orchestra. This is your classical companion for your morning, Classical Public Radio, 89.9 WDAV, WDAV HD1 Davidson, and heard globally through our web stream at WDAV.org. A very good morning to you. I'm Ted Weiner. How about a winter bonfire courtesy of Sergei Prokofiev. The New London Orchestra is led by Ronald Glenn.

Warming things up with the Winter Bonfire by Sergei Prokofiev. The Finchley Children's Music Group was heard toward the end there, and the New London Orchestra was led by Ronald Korp on 89.9 WDAV and WDAV.org. Well, back in the day, Frenchmen of some means would take vacations to Africa, quite often along the Nile. Camille Saint-Saëns did that quite often. In the winter of 1896, during his vacation, stopped in Luxor, and he composed this, the Piano Concerto No. 5, the Egyptian Concerto. We'll hear the first movement with Pascal Roget at the keyboard with the Royal Philharmonic Orchestra.

Camille Saint-Saëns premiered his Piano Concerto No. 5, Opus 103, at the 50th anniversary concert festivities, celebrating his 50th anniversary as a professional musician. And he wrote it that winter, a previous winter, while vacationing along the Nile, the Egyptian Piano Concerto. We heard the first movement, Pascal Roget, the pianist with the Royal Philharmonic Orchestra. A pleasure to spend some time with you. I'm Ted Weiner on 89.9 WDAV and WDAV.org. The so-called Cricket Symphony by Georg Philipp Telemann is next. Collegium Musicum 90, led by Simon Standage. You'll hear the crickets.

The concerto in G major, commonly known as the Cricket Symphony because of the cricket sound effects that Telemann creates with his instruments. The Collegium Musicum 90 was led by Simon Standage. 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Good morning, I'm Ted Weiner. Well, the cello was Luigi Boccherini's instrument, and he wrote plenty of music for cello, lots of cello concertos. We'll hear the concerto number 1 in E-flat. The Lithuanian-born cellist, who was a protege of Mstislav Rostropovich, David Goringas, with the Padua in Veneto Chamber Orchestra, led by Bruno Girana.

That's the Cello Concerto No. 1 in E-flat by Luigi Boccherini, who was a virtuoso cellist himself. We heard it performed by cellist David Geringas and the Padua and Veneto Chamber Orchestra, thanks to early shift host Ted Weiner. And this is Classical Public Radio, 89.9 WDAV, WDAV HD1 Davidson, and WDAV.org. Good morning, I'm Phil Vavra. It's great to have you along today. And it'll be a sunny day with a high of 90. Mostly cloudy tonight, chance for some showers and thunderstorms with a low of 70. And then tomorrow, partly sunny, but some late day showers likely with a high of 88. Music by Vivaldi, and Beethoven is on the way this hour. We'll start with By the River from the Florida Suite by Frederick Delius, who was born in 1862 to a prosperous mercantile family in the north of England. They wanted him to go into the family business and sent Frederick to Florida to manage an orange farm. It wasn't exactly for him, so Frederick went back to Europe to study composing. But Florida stayed with him. He wrote this in Leipzig in 1887, inspired by Florida's landscape and culture, centered mainly on the St. Johns River near Jacksonville. By the River, from the Florida Suite by Frederick Delius, the Welsh National Opera Orchestra is led by Sir Charles McCarris.

The music of English composer Frederick Delius by way of the Sunshine State. That was By the River, second movement from the Florida Suite, drawing upon what Delius saw and experienced during his time managing an orange farm near Jacksonville for his family back in England. Sir Charles McCarris led the Welsh National Opera Orchestra on your classical oasis, 89.9 and WDAV.org. Vivaldi is coming up in a moment. 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Here's violinist Monica Huggett with the Ragland Baroque Players, led by Nicholas Kramer. It's the Violin Concerto in D Minor, RV 236, by Antonio Vivaldi.

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Monica Huggett was the soloist, performing with the Raglan Baroque Players under the direction of Nicholas Kramer. Hi there, it's Phil Favre. Great to have you along today. Now listen, anytime you have a question about something you've heard on WDAV,

the specific title of the piece, the name of the composer, who performed it, what's the name of the album you might be able to find it on. 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Just go to wdav.org/playlist. Beethoven's still on the way this hour, and here's the finale of the Piano Concerto No. 1 in B-flat by Ukrainian-born composer Sergei Bordkevich. Pianist Stephen Coombs performs with the BBC Scottish Symphony Orchestra, led by Jerzy Maksymiuk.

0: That was the finale of the Piano Concerto No. 1 in B-flat by Sergei Bortkevich. And we heard Stephen Coombs at the piano with Jerzy Maksymiuk conducting the BBC Scottish Symphony Orchestra on 89.9 WDAV, a service of Davidson College, supported by listeners like you. Music is also made possible by 7th Street Concerts, presenting The Day the Music Didn't Stop, 9/11 at 25 years. The Reverend Dr. Stuart Hoke shares his firsthand account from Ground Zero, and musicians from 7th Street Concerts will perform works inspired by the events of 9/11 during this immersive evening that explores how music can sustain us through tragedy and illuminate our shared humanity. 7 p.m. Tuesday, September 1st at St. Peter's Episcopal Church. Tickets at 7thstreetconcerts.org. Good morning. I'm Phil Vavra. It's great to be with you. A double dose of Ludwig is straight ahead. We'll start with the wind soloists of the Chamber Orchestra of Europe performing Beethoven's Rondino in E-flat major for winds. It's next.
1: Sometimes the instruments of the orchestra just aren't enough to convey the drama that the director and composer are reaching for. That's when the chorus steps in. 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

That was the finale to Beethoven's String Quartet No. 12 in E-flat major. Cecily Ward and Tom Stone were the violinists, Ethan Filner played viola, and Jennifer Kletzel cello, collectively known as the Cypress Quartet. It's classical music whenever you need it at 89.9 and WDAV.org. And coming up at 7 o'clock, we have our Coffee Cup Concert. It'll be a Leonard Bernstein-led performance of Dvorak this morning. Some guitar music by Italian composer and virtuoso Mauro Giuliani is next. Let's hear the first movement of his Guitar Concerto No. 1 in A with Eduardo Cattamario playing Giuliani's own guitar made in 1825 and Martin Hasselbach conducting the Vienna Academy.

The music of early 19th century composer Mauro Giuliani, and that was the opening movement of his Guitar Concerto No. 1 in A, played by Eduardo Cattamario, using Giuliani's own guitar made in 1825. The Vienna Academy was led by Martin Hasselbach. Good morning, I'm Phil Vavra. Thanks for starting your day with Classical Public Radio, 89.9 WDAV, WDAV HD1 Davidson, and WDAV.org. 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Weather today, it's going to be sunny with a high of 90 and mostly cloudy this evening. A chance for showers and thunderstorms late in the night with a low of 70. Tomorrow, it'll be partly sunny and we're likely to see some showers in the afternoon with a high of 88. Every weekday morning at this time, we sip to the sounds of a live performance with our Coffee Cup Concert. This was recorded in 1988, Tel Aviv, with the Israel Philharmonic Orchestra led by Leonard Bernstein. It's Antonin Dvorak's Slavonic Dance, Opus 46, No. 3.

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That was the Slavonic Dance, Opus 46, number 3 by Dvorak, performed in Tel Aviv, 1988 by the Israel Philharmonic Orchestra, with Leonard Bernstein conducting. 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Music by Brahms and Bologna coming up this hour. It's Telemann now with the Concerto Grosso in E minor for two flutes, violin, string orchestra, and continuo. Jaap ter Linden conducts the Arion Baroque Orchestra.

The Concerto Grosso in E minor for two flutes, violin, string orchestra, and continuo by Georg Philipp Telemann. 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Hi there, I'm Phil Vavra. Thanks for joining me. Brahms is on the way, and you can take a look at our blog of note right now. 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And here's the finale to the Piano Concerto No. 2 in B-flat major by Johannes Brahms, recorded in 1968. It's Andre Watts at the piano with Leonard Bernstein directing the New York Philharmonic.

0: pianist Andre Watts and the New York Philharmonic, led by Leonard Bernstein in 1968. And that was the finale to the Piano Concerto No. 2 in B-flat major by Johannes Brahms on 89.9 WDAV, a service of Davidson College, supported by listeners like you. 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I'm Phil Vavra. Good morning. We'll hear from the Chevalier de Saint-Georges, Joseph Bologne, violinist Linda Melsted, and Tafel Music, led by Jean Lamont, performing the Violin Concerto in D, coming up next.
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That was the Violin Concerto in D Major, Opus 3, Number 1, by Joseph Bologne, Chevalier de Saint-Georges, on your Classical Oasis, 89.9 and WDAV.org. The violinist was Linda Melstead, and Jean Lamont directed Tafel Music. Thanks for listening this morning. 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It's a What to Watch Wednesday, and I have some French film music coming up for you at 8 o'clock. This is also film-related. It's by English composer William Walton. Spitfire, Prelude and Fugue, which was arranged and extracted in 1942 from music he had written for the World War II picture, The First of the Few. Leslie Howard and David Niven starred in that one. The Florida Philharmonic Orchestra performs it here under the direction of James Judd.

Spitfire, Prelude and Fugue by William Walton. The Florida Philharmonic Orchestra was led there by James Judd. On Classical Public Radio, 89.9 WDAV, WDAV HD1 Davidson, and WDAV.org. Good morning, I'm Phil Vavra. Hope you're doing well. Sunshine for us today with a high of 90. It'll turn mostly cloudy tonight, though, with a chance for some showers and thunderstorms, low around 70. And tomorrow, partly sunny with afternoon showers likely, high around 88.

What to Watch Wednesday, our weekly look at coming attractions in theaters and on the streaming services. And if you're a fan of the Friday afternoon cartoon on WDAV, you'll want to check out Coyote vs. Acme, the new live-action animated feature about Wile E. Coyote's lawsuit against the Acme company. It stars Will Forte and John Cena, rated PG. Jacob Elordi, Margaret Qualley, Josh Brolin, and Guy Pearce play survivors of a deadly virus in the post-apocalyptic drama The Dog Stars. That's rated R. And Netflix has a great cast in The Whisper Man, about a grieving father and his young son who relocate to a quiet town that was terrorized by a serial killer 15 years earlier. It stars Robert De Niro, Michelle Monaghan, Adam Scott, Michael Keaton, and John Carroll Lynch. Now, French composer Georges Delerue wrote more than 350 film and television scores. Let's hear some of his work now. This is from the 1981 film Rich and Famous, which starred Jacqueline Bisset and Candice Bergen. Violinist Renaud Capuçon performs with Les Siècles, led by Duncan Ward.

Music from François Truffaut's 1980 film, The Last Metro, composed by Georges Delerue. Violinist Renaud Capucin performed that with Les Siècles, led by Duncan Ward. And that's from Capucin's recent album, Things in Life, Cinema 2, featuring movie themes arranged for violin and orchestra. Now, if you love the music of the movies, be sure to tune in every Saturday afternoon at 5 for Real Music with Matt Rogers, right here on 89.9 FM, WDAV.org, and on the WDAV app. Good morning. I'm Phil Vavra. Hope things are going well today. Now, we'll hear from Albanith and Smetana this hour. Here's something fun from Johann Strauss Jr.'s opera, Die Fledermaus. It's the Viennese Ball, performed by the National Philharmonic Orchestra, with Richard Bonning conducting.

The Viennese Ball from the 1874 comic operetta Die Fledermaus by Johann Strauss Jr. Richard Bonning led the National Philharmonic Orchestra on 89.9 and WDAV.org. Good morning, I'm Phil Vavra. Pianist Benjamin Grosvenor performs a couple of pieces for us next. The Charlotte Master Chorale is about to launch its 76th season, and this week their chamber choir helps kick off WDAV's new small batch concert series. This year the group will celebrate community, belonging, and the power of voices singing together through a variety of concerts that include recent choral compositions as well as classics like Fauré's Requiem. Artistic director Kenny Potter is the guest on this week's episode of Piedmont Arts, and he tells us about the season and other interesting projects the organization is undertaking, plus plenty of fun activities for you to explore in the fanfare segment. You can hear it all at wdav.org/podcasts. 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Two pieces featuring 34-year-old English pianist Benjamin Grosvenor. Let's start with the tango, Opus 165, No. 2 by Isaac Albéniz.

That was the Mazurka in E major by Russian composer Alexander Scriabin. The pianist was Benjamin Grosvenor, 34-year-old star from Essex in the east of England. From the Catherine and Wilton Connor Broadcast Studio, good morning. I'm Phil Vavra, and this is Classical Public Radio, 89.9 WDAV, a service of Davidson College supported by listeners like you. Music of the 1600s now. This is the Chacona by Italian composer Giovanni Battista Vitali. It's performed on the recorder by Pamela Thorby with the Palladian Ensemble.

0: That's the Overture No. 6 in B-flat major by 18th century Italian composer Francesco Maria Veracini on 89.9 and WDAV.org. Musica Antiqua Cologne was led by Reinhard Gerbel. Phil Vavra here. Thanks for joining me this morning. Coming up, the father of Czech music, Bedřich Smetana, with selections from his most famous opera, The Bartered Bride, from 1866. We'll hear the Vienna Philharmonic perform the overture and Dance of the Comedians next.
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The Vienna Philharmonic performing music from The Bartered Bride by Bedřich Smetana. We heard the overture and Dance of the Comedians on Classical Public Radio, 89.9 WDAV, WDAV HD1 Davidson, and WDAV.org. Phil Vavra with you. Thanks for listening this morning. Sunshine today with a high around 90, then turning cloudier tonight. We've got a chance for some showers and thunderstorms. Low's going to be 70. Tomorrow should be partly sunny, but showers popping up again later in the day, and a high of 88. I have a couple of solo piano performances lined up for you this hour, but this one is all about the violin. In between sold-out performances all over Europe, virtuoso Niccolo Paganini did plenty of composing in the early 19th century. From his Violin Concerto No. 3 in E, here's the finale, performed by violinist Henrik Schering, with Sir Alexander Gibson conducting the London Symphony Orchestra.

That was the finale of the Violin Concerto No. 3 in E by Niccolo Paganini. The soloist was Henrik Schering, and the London Symphony Orchestra was led by Sir Alexander Gibson. Thanks for listening. I'm Phil Vavra. Hope your day's going well so far. Every now and then, it's a good idea to slow down and give yourself a break from whatever life might be throwing at you. WDAV's Pause for Reflection is a moment to reset your day with a beautiful, stress-free piece of music. And it happens every weekday at 11 a.m. and 3 p.m. right here on 89.9 FM, WDAV.org, and on the WDAV app. Now, this might be an opportunity to reflect on the fact that it's back to school week for CMS. The school buses are back out on the roads. Keep an eye out for those kids when you're driving around. The six-movement Children's Corner Suite by Claude Debussy. The French composer wrote this for his daughter in 1908, and it's performed here by pianist Stephen Hough.

Claude Debussy's Children's Corner Suite, which he wrote for his 3-year-old daughter, Claude Emma. The pianist was Stephen Huff, and this is 89.9 WDAV, a service of Davidson College, supported by listeners like you. Thanks for that. Good morning. I'm Phil Vavra. Italian composer and violinist Arcangelo Corelli was a key figure in the development of the sonata and concerto during the Baroque era. Here's a little bit of both. It's Corelli's Recorder Concerto in F after the Trio Sonata, Opus 5, Number 10. Maurice Steger plays the recorder with the English concert led by Lawrence Cummings.

There's the Recorder Concerto in F Major after the Trio Sonata Opus 5 No. 10 by Arcangelo Corelli on 89.9 and WDAV.org. The soloist was Maurice Steger, and the English concert was led by Lawrence Cummings. Some etudes by Louise Ferranc are coming up. Music is made possible by WDAV donors and by Steinway Piano Galleries, featuring a selection of pre-owned upright, baby grand, grand, and player pianos, plus back-to-school rental options for young aspiring pianists at their locations in Charlotte, Greensboro, and Greenville, South Carolina. 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Here's Joanne Polk at the piano performing the Etudes numbers 1 through 3 from Louise Ferranc's 12 Etudes Brillantes.

0: The music of French composer Louise Ferranc. Those were the Etudes numbers 1 through 3 from the 12 Etudes Brillantes on your classical Oasis, 89.9 and WDAV.org. The pianist was Joanne Polk. And I'm Phil Vavra. Great to be with you this morning. We'll hear the Fest March from Tannhäuser by Richard Wagner in just a moment. Eugene Ormandy conducts the Philadelphia Orchestra after this.
1: Another round of small batch concerts kicks off and breaks new ground with the Charlotte Master Chorale Chamber Singers at Free Range Brewing on Saturday, August 29 at 7 p.m. It's the first ever small batch choral program, an upbeat musical lineup from Charlotte's premier chamber choir. 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

0: The Fest March from Richard Wagner's 1845 mythological opera Tannhäuser. Eugene Ormandy led the Philadelphia Orchestra on WDAV. Thanks for listening. Should be sunny most of the day with a high of 90. Turning cloudy tonight with a chance for showers and thunderstorms. Low's going to be around 70. And then tomorrow, partly sunny in the early part of the day with showers showing up later and a high of 88.
1: 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Philip Seymour Hoffman, Christopher Walken, and Catherine Keener star in a drama hailed by Roger Ebert as an insightful, dignified reflection on art, aging, and collaboration. 7 p.m., September 3rd at the Independent Picture House in Charlotte. 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

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I'm Phil Vavra. Thanks for your company today. Let's do it again tomorrow. Rachel Stewart is ready to take you through the next 3 hours of your Wednesday. She gets some help from Franz Liszt here. This is his Hungarian Rhapsody No. 3 with Janos Rolla conducting the Franz Liszt Chamber Orchestra.

The Hungarian Rhapsody No. 3 by Franz Liszt, which was originally for piano and arranged here for strings by Peter Wolf. We heard the Franz Liszt Chamber Orchestra led by Janos Rolla. Well, thanks for tuning in to 89.9 and WDAV.org, your classical companion. I'm Rachel Stewart, and it's great to be with you on this Wednesday. We have music by C.P.E. Bach next. We're also going to hear from the American composer H. Leslie Adams in this hour. WDAV has a blog. It's called Of Note, and it's a great place for classical music news and features. 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Music next by Johann Sebastian Bach's second son, Carl Philipp Emanuel. It's the opening movement from his cello concerto in A minor, featuring cellist Tim Hugh and the Bournemouth Sinfonietta, led by Richard Stute.

The opening movement from the Cello Concerto in A Minor by Carl Philipp Emanuel Bach. Tim Hugh was the cellist, with the Bournemouth Sinfonietta and Richard Stute conducted. 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I'm Rachel Stewart, glad to be with you on this Wednesday morning. We'll have music by Ferdy Groffay, good American music, in just a few minutes. And here's some more great American music by H. Leslie Adams. Adams lived from 1932 to 2024, so he was 91 when he passed away. He earned his musical doctorate from Ohio State. He spent a long

career, fusing classical with African-American musical traditions. And we're going to hear a piece he wrote called Contrasts. It was written in the late 1950s while he was living in New York City. Rochelle Sinnott is at the piano.

Contrasts by H. Leslie Adams, an American composer who lived from 1932 to 2024. Rochelle Sennett at the piano for that one, here on 89.9 and WDAV.org. 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We're going to hear his ballet, or selections from his ballet, called Hollywood. It was staged in 1935 at the Hollywood Bowl. The suite movements are On the Set, Sweepers, The Stand-In, Carpenters and Electricians, Preview, Production Number, Director, Star, Ensemble. Here's the Bournemouth Symphony Orchestra, led by William Stromberg.

0: The Hollywood Ballet Suite by Ferdi Groffet, and you could probably hear some of the sounds of the Hollywood stage and set there. The Bournemouth Symphony Orchestra, led by William Stromberg. And you're listening to 89.9 and WDAV.org. Hope you're having a great Wednesday morning. In just a moment, we've got music by Dittersdorf and Samuel Wesley. And at 11 o'clock, stick around. We'll slow down with our pause for reflection.
1: Sometimes the instruments of the orchestra just aren't enough to convey the drama that the director and composer are reaching for. That's when the chorus steps in. 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

The finale from the Violin Concerto No. 2 in D by Samuel Wesley. Elizabeth Wolfish, the violinist, with the Parley of Instruments, led by Peter Holman. And before that, the finale from the Sinfonia in F by Carl Ditters von Dittersdorf, the Filoni Orchestra, led by Uwe Grod. Both of those composers, contemporaries of Mozart. And you'll hear their music pretty often in the Mozart Cafe, which is open every weekday in the noon hour. I'm Rachel Stewart, and I hope you will join me for the Mozart Cafe about an hour from now. 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Well, it's time for our pause for reflection for this Wednesday morning. We're right here in the middle of the week, and we like to enjoy music during this time that can help us slow down and take a deeper breath. So this morning, we're going to listen to something by Giovanni Pierluigi da Palestrina. This is the Gloria from his Mass, Like a Lily Among Thorns. The Talis Scholars are led by Peter Phillips.

Gloria from the Mass, Like a Lily Among Thorns by Palestrina. The Talis Scholars were led by Peter Phillips. And that's our pause for reflection on this Wednesday. And I hope you enjoyed it. And I hope it allowed you to relax a little bit. We have our pauses for reflection every weekday at 11 a.m. and 3 p.m. so that we can take a break from the day with a great piece of music. 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And another time of day where you can find good, relaxing music is WDAV's Supper Club. 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Join Frank Dominguez for the WDAV Supper Club, Monday through Friday, 6 to 7. This is by George Friedrich Handel. It's the Concerto Grosso in A, Opus 6, number 11, performed by I Musici.

The Concerto Grosso in A, Opus 6, Number 11 by George Friedrich Handel, music that he wrote to be played at intermissions for his operas. eMusici performed for us here on 89.9 and WDAV.org. Hope you're having a great Wednesday so far. I'm Rachel Stewart. Music is made possible by WDAV donors and the Davidson College Music Department, presenting Chamber Music for All, a string ensemble featuring musicians from the Charlotte Symphony Orchestra in a program of octets by Shostakovich and Enescu. That's Monday, August 31st at 7:30 p.m. at Tyler Tallman Hall in the Sloan Music Center on Davidson College's campus. Tickets at davidson.edu/music. Here's something by Frédéric Chopin, published in 1834, his very first published grand waltz for solo piano. It is the Waltz in E-flat, Opus 18. We call it the Grand Valse Brillante. Here's pianist Cyprian Katsaris.

The Grand Valse Brillante, or Waltz in E-flat, Opus 18 by Frédéric Chopin, here on 89.9 and WDAV.org. Cyprian Katsaris was at the piano. Hope you're having a good Wednesday so far. We will have music by Menotti, and don't forget about the Mozart Cafe. That's going to open up at noon for an hour of music by Mozart and his contemporaries. Next, it's music by Anton Filz, who was a German musician, who only lived to age 26. He lived from 1733 to 1760. He played cello in the famous Mannheim Orchestra under Johann Stamitz, and he was a prolific composer in his short years, but because of his early death, a lot of his works became lost. But not this one, his Flute Concerto in D. This will feature flutist Jerzy Walek with the Dvorak Chamber Orchestra, and Vladimir Walek conducts.

0: The Flute Concerto in D of Anton Filz, who lived from 1733 to 1760. Jerzy Walek, the flutist with the Dvorak Chamber Orchestra led by Vladimir Walek. And there's more music from Anton Filz's time in the Mozart Cafe, which is coming up at noon. It's an hour of music by Mozart and his contemporaries. 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And in just a moment, we're going to hear some music by Menotti, so don't go anywhere.
1: Another round of small batch concerts kicks off and breaks new ground with the Charlotte Master Chorale Chamber Singers at Free Range Brewing on Saturday, August 29 at 7 p.m., It's the first ever small batch choral program, an upbeat musical lineup from Charlotte's premier chamber choir. 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

0: That is the overture to Amelia Goes to the Ball, Giancarlo Menotti's 1936 one-act opera buffa. And we heard the Metropolitan Opera Orchestra, led by James Conlon, that recorded at the Lincoln Center in New York in 1991. 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We've got the Mozart Cafe opening up in just a moment with music by Mozart. I'm Rachel Stewart. I hope you'll stay tuned for that and a lot more. Pretty nice day today. Sunny skies with a high of 90. Tonight, the low will be 70 degrees, and we do have a chance of thunderstorms and showers. That will remain with us through tomorrow into tomorrow night. Tomorrow's high will be 88.
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Rejoice, Queen of Heaven, music by Mozart, getting us started in today's Mozart Cafe. We heard Thomas Quasthoff, baritone, Clemens Bieber, tenor, Barbara Schlick, soprano, Erica Schmidt-Valentin, alto, the Gersenich Orchestra, and the Limburg Cathedral Boys Choir, all led by Klaus Knubin. You are now in the Mozart Cafe, where we enjoy music by Mozart and his contemporaries every weekday in the noon hour. I'm Rachel Stewart. Very glad you're here. WDAV's new Small Batch Concert Series gets underway this week with a performance by the Charlotte Master Chorale Chamber Singers on Saturday at Free Range Brewing in Charlotte. Their official season kicks off with a performance of Mozart's Requiem by the larger full ensemble on September 11th to commemorate the 25th anniversary of 9/11. Artistic director Kenny Potter is the guest on this week's Piedmont Arts episode, and he talks about the season as well as the Young Singers of Charlotte, a new program for high schoolers. 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Music next in the Mozart Cafe by Christian Kannebeek, music director of the famous Mannheim Symphony for over 20 years. And Mozart told his father that Kannebeek was, quote, the finest music director I've ever seen. This is his Symphony No. 67 in G. The Lukács Consort is led by Viktor Lukács.

The Symphony No. 67 in G by Christian Canaby here in the Mozart Cafe on 89.9 and WDAV.org. The Lukasz Consort was led by Victor Lukasz, and we have music by Mozart next. From around July 1767 in Salzburg, the 11-year-old Mozart's first four piano concertos were created. They were actually pastiches made up of movements from works by other composers of the day. The manuscripts are in Papa Leopold's handwriting, so that indicates some pretty close oversight of Wolfi and some instruction in how to compose. We're going to hear one of those very early works next. It's the Piano Concerto No. 3 in D with pianist Daniel Barenboim and the English Chamber Orchestra. Barenboim also conducts.

0: an early piano concerto by Mozart, number 3 in D, with Daniel Barenboim at the piano and conducting the English Chamber Orchestra.
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2: 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Philip Seymour Hoffman, Christopher Walken, and Catherine Keener star in a drama hailed by Roger Ebert as an insightful, dignified reflection on art, aging, and collaboration. 7 p.m., September 3rd at the Independent Picture House in Charlotte. 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
0: Music by Beethoven is next in the Mozart Cafe, finished in early 1798 when he was 27 years old. It's the finale from the Violin Sonata No. 2 in A, Opus 12, and Midori is the violinist, Jean-Yves Thibaudet the pianist.

The finale from Beethoven's Violin Sonata No. 2 in A, Opus 12, a pretty early work by him. The violinist Midori and the pianist Jean-Yves Thibaudet. 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That's Monday, August 31st at 7:30 p.m. at Tyler Tallman Hall in the Sloan Music Center on Davidson's campus. 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Our last one in the Mozart Cafe is by Mozart. It is his symphony number 31 in D, known as the Paris Symphony. That is where he composed it. The Freiburg Baroque Orchestra is led by Gottfried Vondergols.

Mozart's Symphony No. 31 in D, the Paris Symphony. The Freiburg Baroque Orchestra was led by Gottfried von der Goltz. That's our last one in today's Mozart Cafe. Come back tomorrow at noon.

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I'm Rachel Stewart, and I hope you'll stick around for some music with Lauren Rico. She will be in with music by one of Bach's sons and a serenade by Brahms. And right now, it's our 1 o'clock waltz, which is by Johann Strauss Jr. This is the Vienna Chronicle Waltz.

The Vienna Chronicle Waltz by Johann Strauss Jr. Oliver von Dohnányi conducted the CSSR State Philharmonic Orchestra. That was your 1 o'clock waltz, which you can hear Monday through Friday at 1 o'clock here on Classical Public Radio 89.9 WDAV. I'm Laura Enrico. I'm filling in for Mylita Melton. So nice to spend some time with you. We'll spend some time in the garden a little bit later. Right now, it's music by Wilhelm Friedemann Bach, W.F. Bach. Now, he was Johann Sebastian Bach's eldest son, born in 1710, and by many accounts, maybe even the most naturally gifted of his children, his father took enormous care with his education. But his adult life was considerably less orderly than his father's. Friedemann held important posts, but he struggled professionally and financially later in his life. Unfortunately, he died impoverished and with much of his music unpublished. This is some of what we do have. Wilhelm Friedemann Bach's Flute Concerto in D. Jocelyn Daubigny is the flutist with Les Talents Lyriques, Christophe Rousset conducting.

0: Wilhelm Friedemann Bach's Flute Concerto in D. Jocelyn Daubigny was the flutist with Le Talent Lyrique, the lyric talents. Christophe Rousset conducted them.
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Angèle Dubeau, violinist and director of La Pietà for In the Garden by Max Richter. 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Brahms wrote his serenades. He wrote two of them when he was in his mid-20s, before he'd written any of his four symphonies. I always think of these as sort of a training ground for him as an orchestral composer. Multi-movement, very richly layered. This is Brahms' Serenade number 1 in D. We'll hear the first movement. Jiří Belohlávek conducts the Czech Philharmonic Orchestra.

Johannes Brahms Serenade No. 1 in D. That was the first movement with Jiří Belohlávek and the Czech Philharmonic Orchestra. 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And thank you.

That piece in the British light music tradition, Sussex Symphony Overture, composed by Paul Lewis back in 2000, performed by Gavin Sutherland and the Royal Ballet Symphonia. 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Hi, good afternoon. I'm Laura Enrico, not the voice you usually hear at this time. I'm filling in for my dear friend, host Mylita Melton. And I hope you are having a wonderful Wednesday. Schubert coming up, also Edward German, but oh wait, it is time for the Midday Masterpiece. Every weekday at this time, you can enjoy a substantial piece of music. And this is a doozy. It's from Felix Mendelssohn, his Symphony No. 3 in A minor, the Scottish. Now, the inspiration came when Mendelssohn was 20 and he visited Scotland. That was back in 1829. Mendelssohn wrote home describing the ruined chapel overgrown with grass and ivy and said, essentially, I believe I found today the beginning of my Scottish symphony. He even jotted down the musical idea that eventually became the symphony's brooding opening. But then he took his sweet time. Even though he conceived of the work in 1829, the symphony wasn't actually completed until 1842, about 13 years later. And some things are worth the wait, I guess. This is the Scottish Symphony, No. 3 in A minor by Mendelssohn. David Zinman conducts the Rochester Philharmonic Orchestra.

0: Felix Mendelssohn's Symphony No. 3 in A minor, his Scottish Symphony. That was the Rochester Philharmonic Orchestra. David Zinman conducted them on WDAV, a service of Davidson College, supported by listeners like you. I'm Lauren Rico, and I'm filling in for Mylita Melton.
1: Sometimes the instruments of the orchestra just aren't enough to convey the drama that the director and composer are reaching for. That's when the chorus steps in. 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

Here's a wonderful irony for you. The play bombed, but the music survived. Franz Schubert wrote incidental music for Rosamunde, Princess of Cyprus. It premiered in Vienna in 1823, and it disappeared after just a couple of performances. Schubert had written the incidental music in a tremendous hurry, reportedly with only days to get it done. And again, the play tanked, but the music endured. That was Act Three music from Rosamunde by Schubert. Christoph Sperring directed the new orchestra of Cologne. There's nothing like the smell of biscuits in the morning, and there's nothing like the sound of biscuits and Bach on WDAV. Join Rachel Stewart for a full morning of music by Bach and his contemporaries, Sundays from 7 to 11 a.m. here on 89.9 FM, also WDAV.org, and take it with you on the WDAV app. Now, we just heard incidental music written by Franz Schubert for a play. We've got something similar here with Edward German. He wrote incidental music to the 1900 play English Nell. And it's another instance of the music long outlasting the play itself. Now, Nell Gwynn was the Restoration actress and mistress to King Charles II of England in the 17th century. These three dances from Nell Gwynn by Edward German are performed by the Royal Philharmonic Orchestra with Sir Malcolm Sargent conducting.

Three dances from Nell Gwynn by Edward Germ and Sir Malcolm Sargent conducted the Royal Philharmonic Orchestra. This is Classical Public Radio, 89.9 WDAV, WDAV HD1 Davidson, and WDAV.org. Good afternoon. I'm Lauren Rico, and I'm filling in for Mylita Melton. I hope you're having a wonderful Wednesday, but if it could be a little better, then hopefully this will do the trick. It is our pause for reflection. A piece of music that you can enjoy every afternoon at this time. Just something beautiful and short to give you a breather, a little afternoon reset, if you will. And we have actually kind of a double pause for reflection, pauses for reflection, if you will, from Aaron Copland. First, his Midsummer Nocturne. It dates from 1947, followed by Evening Air from 1966. Both are miniature piano works showing the quieter side of the composer that we associate with Appalachian Spring and Rodeo and Fanfare for the Common Man. Leo Smit is the pianist with Copland's music. Your pause for reflection on WDAV.

Aaron Copland's two piano miniatures there, Midsummer Nocturne and In Evening Air, both performed by Leo Smith. Your pause for reflection, which you can enjoy Monday through Friday at 3 o'clock here on Classical Public Radio, 89.9 WDAV. Now, for me, when I need a musical reset, this is my go-to guy, Johann Sebastian Bach. It doesn't matter to me if it's keyboard, if it's orchestral, if it's chamber, all of it. Bach just calms my soul. This is Bach's Violin Concerto in E. And if you listen closely, you might just hear little echoes of Italy, particularly Vivaldi, who was an influence upon Bach at this time. The Violin Concerto in E by Johann Sebastian Bach. Janine Jansen, violinist, joined by friends.

Janine Jansen with Janine Jansen and Friends, performing the Violin Concerto in E by Johann Sebastian Bach. And if, like me, you adore music by Bach and his contemporaries, don't miss Biscuits and Bach with Rachel Stewart every Sunday from 7 a.m. to 11 here on Classical Public Radio, 89.9 WDAV. There's a Haydn symphony coming up. Right now, though, some high praise indeed. Tchaikovsky heard Léo Delibes' ballet Sylvia and was so impressed that he essentially said, "Thank goodness I didn't hear this before I wrote Swan Lake, or I might never have even bothered." Sylvia premiered at the Paris Opera in 1876, and its story comes from mythology. Sylvia is one of Diana's nymphs, and the plot involves love and abduction and gods and assorted ballet-level complications. This is the ballet suite from Sylvia by Léo Delibes, Janos Sándor with the Budapest Philharmonic Orchestra.

the suite from Leo Delibes' ballet Sylvia, the Budapest Philharmonic Orchestra conducted by Janos Sándor. WDAV's blog of note is a great place for classical music news and features. This week, check out posts about how technology has changed WDAV over the years and about Women's Equality Day. Plus, Phil Vavra's Fanfare column gives you latest on sights, sounds, and bites in our area. These and other blog posts are at wdav.org/blog. We've got early Haydn right now, music written during his first years working for the Esterházy family, his Symphony No. 21 in A. There is an unusual feature here. Instead of beginning with a fast movement, Haydn opens with a slow adagio, and that gives the symphony an almost church sonata shape. The Symphony No. 21 in A is performed by the Academy of Ancient Music with Christopher Hogwood conducting.

0: Christopher Hogwood leading the Academy of Ancient Music in Franz Joseph Haydn's Symphony No. 21 in A.
1: 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Philip Seymour Hoffman, Christopher Walken, and Catherine Keener star in a drama hailed by Roger Ebert as an insightful, dignified reflection on art, aging, and collaboration. 7 p.m., September 3rd at the Independent Picture House in Charlotte. 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
0: I'm Lauren Rico, filling in for Mylita Milton. It's been such a pleasure. Don't go anywhere. Frank Dominguez is coming up next on Classical Public Radio, 89.9 WDAV, WDAV HD1 Davidson, and WDAV.org.

beginning my time with you this afternoon with the ending of a Dvorak piano concerto in G minor, that finale performed by pianist Rustem Hayrudinov with the BBC Philharmonic led by John Andrea Nozeda. Stick around for music by the other Haydn from the Catherine and Wilton Connor Broadcast Studio. I'm Frank Dominguez, and this is Classical Public Radio 89.9 WDAV. Hope you're doing well today. Here is the Symphony No. 23 in D major by Michael Haydn, the younger brother of Franz Joseph Haydn. Harold Farberman conducts the Bournemouth Sinfonietta.

0: Yes, sir. There was a lot of talent in the Haydn family. Franz Joseph Haydn probably got the lion's share of it, but his little brother Michael Haydn wasn't bereft. That was the Symphony No. 23 in D by Michael Haydn. Harold Farberman conducted the Bournemouth Sinfonietta. Coming up, it's a noteworthy story from Loki Karuna. This time, the subject is Gabriella Lena Frank, and we'll hear some music by that composer, too. This is 89.9 and WDAV.org.
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2: Picture yourself at a party or some other sort of social gathering. If someone walked up to you and said, "Do you need a tuner? Because you look very sharp," how would you react? I guess it's fair to say that even musical pickup lines can be a bit cheesy, but that doesn't mean music itself can't be a little flirtatious. How you doing? I'm Loki Karuna, and on today's edition of Noteworthy, I'd like to invite you to be wooed by a very flirtatious piece of music, one by composer Gabriella Lena Frank. Gabriella's upbringing was quite colorful and even more diverse, and it shows in her music. Across her catalog, you'll find works that honor the stories and experiences of people not only in the United States, but throughout all of the Americas, including this composition that mixes Western classical techniques with the sounds of South America. What Gabriella depicts in this movement is a flirtatious love song, typically delivered by men looking to, well, pick someone up. It's a tune that she called Coqueteos. In more recent years, Gabriella Lena Frank has picked up many students with her Creative Music Academy, quickly becoming one of the most sought-after experiences for up-and-coming composers. She's a force to be reckoned with, from her fortes to her musical flirtations, earning her a spot among today's most noteworthy. Noteworthy is a production of WDAV Classical Public Radio.
0: You can hear this and other noteworthy stories at noteworthyclassical.org, and in a moment you can hear some music by Gabriella Lena Frank. WDAV is a service of Davidson College, supported by listeners like you and by 7th Street Concerts, presenting The Day the Music Didn't Stop, 9/11 at 25 years. The Reverend Dr. Stuart Hoke shares his firsthand account from Ground Zero, and musicians from 7th Street Concerts will perform works inspired by the events of 9/11 during this immersive evening that explores how music can sustain us through tragedy and illuminate our shared humanity. 7 p.m. Tuesday, September 1st at St. Peter's Episcopal Church. Tickets at 7thstreetconcerts.org. Here's some music by Gabriella Lena Frank, the subject of this week's noteworthy story. It's called Coqueteos, that means flirtations, and it's from her suite Leyendas, Legends, an Andean Walkabout. The Kiara String Quartet performs.

That's Coqueteos, Flirtations from the Suite Leyendas, an Andean Walkabout by Gabriela Lina Frank. The Kiara String Quartet performed. Next, three romances written during a hard period in the lives of the Schumanns. This is WDAV and WDAV.org, a classical oasis whenever you need it. I'm Frank Dominguez, and it's good to have you with me today. Artistic partnerships can produce beauty even during periods of personal grief. Clara Schumann composed these intimate romances in 1853, just as her husband Robert's mental health began its final decline. She dedicated them to a close family friend, the virtuoso violinist Joseph Joachim, with whom she toured the works to international acclaim after her husband's death in an asylum. Here are the three romances by Clara Schumann, played by violinist Joseph Silverstein, with pianist Veronica Joachim.

Clara Schumann was not only a virtuosa pianist, but also a passionate champion of her husband Robert's music. She was a great composer in her own right, too. Those were three romances written by Clara Schumann, played here by violinist Josef Silberstein with the pianist Veronica Joachim. And here is 89.9 WDAV and WDAV.org, a classical oasis whenever you need it. Time now for some Vivaldi. We'll hear music by Vivaldi played by cellist Yo-Yo Ma and the Amsterdam Baroque Orchestra in just a moment. Charlotte Master Chorale is about to launch its 76th season, and this week their chamber choir helps WDAV kick off the new small batch concert series. This year the group will celebrate community, belonging, and the power of voices singing together through a variety of concerts that include recent choral compositions as well as classics such as Fauré's Requiem. Artistic director Kenny Potter is the guest on this week's episode of Piedmont Arts, and he tells us about the season and other interesting projects the organization is undertaking. Plus, Phil Vavra has plenty of fun activities to recommend in his fanfare segment. 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

bassoon concerto by Antonio Vivaldi featuring Klaus Thunemann as soloist and I Musici. Before that, you heard music by Vivaldi that was played by Baroque cellist Jojo Ma and the Amsterdam Baroque Orchestra led by Ton Koopman. Of course, Vivaldi is known primarily for the seasons, but he wasn't the only composer to glorify the seasons in music. And in a moment, you'll hear Autumn from the ballet The Seasons by Alexander Glazunov. I'm Frank Dominguez. This is Classical Public Radio, 89.9 WDAV, WDAV HD1 Davidson, and WDAV.org. We've got highs in the upper 80s and the possibility of rain, too. There's a slight chance of showers tonight. Should be partly cloudy, the low overnight about 70. Then showers likely and possibly an afternoon or evening thunderstorm tomorrow with partly sunny skies and the high 87 during the day. Mostly cloudy and a low of 70 tomorrow night. There's a chance of afternoon and evening showers and thunderstorms Friday as well. Otherwise, mostly sunny with a high near 88. The author E.M. Forster once said, "What is the good of your stars and trees, your sunrise and the wind, if they do not enter into our daily lives?" Well, the stifling heat has kept us, many of us anyway, indoors this summer, but we shouldn't forget to make time to spend outdoors each day. Nature's seasonal transitions have always provided composers with a canvas for vivid music. And the ballet you'll hear next was premiered by the Imperial Marinsky Theater in St. Petersburg in 1900. It was based on The Seasons, and it reaches its climax in autumn, depicting a bacchanalian celebration where swirling leaves give way to icy gusts. Bring it on, I say. I'm ready for it. But do drive safely on the road to joy this afternoon. Ado DeVart leads the Minnesota Orchestra, Autumn from The Seasons by Alexander Glazunov.

0: Riding the Road to Joy with Autumn from The Seasons by Alexander Glazunov, a ballet score, the Minnesota Orchestra led by Ado DeVart. And in a moment, violinist Cho Liang Lin and the English Chamber Orchestra perform a Rondo in C by Mozart. Escape, entertainment, inspiration. There's a classical oasis here at 89.9 and WDAV.org.
1: 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I'm Emily Rector, WDAV's Director of Major Gifts and Philanthropy. 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

That's the Rondo in C by Mozart, with Cho Liang Lin playing the violin and Raymond Lepard leading the English Chamber Orchestra. We'll hear the first movement of Chopin's first concerto in just a moment. This is 89.9 and WDAV.org. And the music's made possible by listeners like you becoming donors, especially now. And we're so glad that you've done that. 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Here's Benjamin Grosvenor and the Royal Scottish National Orchestra, led by L.M. Chan. This is the first movement of the Piano Concerto No. 1 in E minor by Chopin.

That's the first movement of the Piano Concerto No. 1 in E minor by Frédéric Chopin, Benjamin Grosvenor, the soloist, and the Royal Scottish National Orchestra led by Elim Chan. Operetta served as Vienna's escape from a rapidly modernizing world. You'll hear one of the escape valves in the music of Franz Lehár in just a moment. This is WDAV, a service of Davidson College, supported by listeners like you and by VIA Health Partners, now bringing primary care to patients living with serious and chronic illnesses wherever they are, at home, in a clinic, or in another healthcare facility. More at viahp.org. Premiered in 1909, following the success of his operetta The Merry Widow, Lehár's The Count of Luxembourg spins a witty tale of Parisian artists and sham aristocratic marriages. It produced this bright waltz in the Strauss family tradition, The Count of Luxembourg Waltz. Willy Boskovsky leads the Johann Strauss Orchestra of Vienna.

The Count of Luxembourg Waltz from the operetta The Count of Luxembourg by Franz Lehár. Willy Boskovsky leading the Johann Strauss Orchestra of Vienna. And in a moment, organist Anthony Newman and the Pittsburgh Symphony Orchestra bring a big finish to this hour on 89.9 and WDAV.org. Stick around. I'm Frank Dominguez. It's great to be with you. And you know, there are so many ways you can listen to WDAV. 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Here is the finale of the Symphony No. 3 in C minor by Camille Saint-Saëns, the Organ Symphony. Anthony Newman and the Pittsburgh Symphony, led by Lauren Mazel.

0: The finale of the Organ Symphony by Camille Saint-Saëns, with Anthony Newman playing the organ of the Church of St. Ignatius Loyola in New York City, and Lauren Mazel conducting the Pittsburgh Symphony Orchestra. Music from stage and screen open the WDAV Supper Club in just a moment. I'm Frank Dominguez, delighted to have your company. Looks like highs in the upper 80s and the possibility of rain, too. Slight chance of showers tonight, partly cloudy, the low 70. Showers are likely tomorrow and maybe an afternoon and evening thunderstorm. Partly sunny with the high 87 tomorrow, low of 70 tomorrow night with mostly cloudy skies. And there's a chance of afternoon and evening showers and thunderstorms Friday as well with mostly sunny skies and the high near 88.
1: 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Welcome to the WDAV Supper Club, where you're invited to pull up a chair, enjoy beautiful music, and celebrate living well. Supper is served.

That's called Chaplin and the Hollywood Nymphs. It's one of six symphonic tableaux by Louis Aubert titled Cinema. And Leif Segerstam led the Rhineland Pfalz Philharmonic in that recording. You also heard the Bournemouth Sinfonietta led by Richard Hickox in Benjamin Britten's Spider Dance, Spider and the Fly, from the J.B. Priestley play Johnson Over Jordan. Got some chamber music from Haydn on the way in a moment. Welcome to the WDAV Supper Club. I'm Frank Dominguez, and it's always a pleasure to be with you. If you're looking for some great events, discover what's happening in the cultural life of our community at the WDAV events calendar. You can find out about concerts, theater performances, art exhibits, festivals, and more. And as far as concerts go, this coming Monday, here on the campus of Davidson College at the Sloan Music Center, Tyler Tallman Recital Hall, Chamber Music for All performs an interesting program that includes two octets written by teenage composers, one Shostakovich, who wrote his at 18, and the other Inescu, who finished his at 19. Certainly an interesting program, and there's information about it and other events at the WDAV events calendar, wdav.org. Click calendar at the top of the homepage. 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Here's the Piano Trio in A by Franz Joseph Haydn with the Haydn Trio of Eisenstadt performing.

0: That's the Piano Trio in A by Franz Joseph Haydn. You heard the Haydn Trio of Eisenstadt perform. And in just a moment, you'll hear the Handel and Haydn Society Orchestra of Boston performing, with Christopher Hogwood conducting in a concerto by George Frederick Handel. 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

The Concerto Grosso in D by George Frideric Handel, number 6 from his Opus 3 collection of concerti, the Handel and Haydn Society Orchestra, led by Christopher Hogwood. Coming up, The Quiet Start of a Musical Revolution by Franz Schubert. 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Details at steinwaycarolina.com. Early stylistic exploration often lays the foundation for a future musical revolution. Schubert was just 20 years old in 1817 when he composed this bright classical sonata. Despite its appeal, it gently tests the harmonic shifts that foreshadowed the romantic movement he would help define. Here it's performed by Andras Schiff, the piano sonata in A-flat by Franz Schubert.

0: The great András Schiff performing music by the great Franz Schubert, his piano sonata in A flat. Coming up, there's an orchestration by Jean-Jacques Cantaro of a string quartet in D minor by Gaetano Donizetti, the acclaimed opera composer. You'll hear the Orchestra of the Auvergne, led by Jean-Jacques Cantaro.
1: You found the WDAV Supper Club. 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

The Orchestra of the Auvergne, conducted by Jean-Jacques Cantereau, who arranged that string quartet in D minor by Gaetano Donizetti for string orchestra. And that's going to do it for the WDAV Supper Club, but there's a standing invitation for you to stop by any weekday at 6 p.m. And in just a moment, you can enjoy a concert overture by Georges Bizet, La Patrie, with Enrique Batis conducting the Mexico City Philharmonic Orchestra. 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

The concert overture La Patrie, Homeland, by Georges Bizet, Enrique Batiste leading the Mexico City Philharmonic Orchestra. On the way, chamber music marking the early maturity of Mendelssohn. This is 89.9 and WDAV.org, a classical oasis whenever you need it. When you look back at music's historic child prodigies, they possessed astounding maturity that defied their age. The general consensus is that none of them matured earlier than Felix Mendelssohn. He was just 14 years old in 1823 when he wrote this piano quartet dedicated to his teacher Carl Friedrich Zelter. Zelter, in turn, introduced the young Mendelssohn to the poet Goethe as, quote, a genius surpassing young Mozart. Well, here's Pier Narciso Masi playing the piano with the Bartholdi Piano Quartet, the finale of the Piano Quartet No. 2 in F minor by Felix Mendelssohn.

The finale of the Piano Quartet No. 2 in F minor by Felix Mendelssohn. Even at the age of 14, Felix Mendelssohn was obsessed with those minor keys. All his great works are in minor keys, it seems to me. That was Pier Narciso Mazzi playing the piano with the Bartholdi Piano Quartet. On the way, we're going to hear some music from flutist Eckhart Haupt and the CPE Bach Chamber Orchestra. This is WDAV, a service of Davidson College, supported by listeners like you. Evenings are meant for relaxing, and you can join Keenan Harmon each weeknight for the Evening Opus. It's a complete masterpiece to ease the stresses of the day, Monday through Friday, beginning at 8 at 89.9 FM, WDAV.org, and in the WDAV app. Here is the flutist Eckhart Haupt with the CPE Bach Chamber Orchestra, led by Hartmut Henschen, and performing music of their namesake. This is the Flute Concerto in G.

The Flute Concerto in G by Carl Philipp Emanuel Bach, Eckhart Haupt, the soloist, and the CPE Bach Chamber Orchestra, conducted by Hartmut Henschen. Next, music by one of the many passionate 19th century nationalist composers. This is 89.9 and WDAV.org. Classical music, when you need it most. The Moravians, who emigrated to the American colonies, were instrumental, no pun intended, in awakening the New World to the European tradition of classical music. Our special program for the nation's 250th Vienna in the Wilderness explored that phenomenon. Late in the 19th century, though, Leos Janacek, passionate about his Moravian heritage, spent decades collecting folk tunes and village dances across the countryside of his European homeland to infuse classical music with the vitality of his country. These Moravian dances from the late 1880s reflect his passion. They're played by the Slovak Philharmonic Orchestra. Libor Pešek is the conductor.

Libor Pešek conducting the Slovak Philharmonic Orchestra in the Moravian Dances by Leoš Janáček. If you're up for some more music, there's great music ahead. The Evening Opus with Keenan Harmon presenting it, and he'll also have the night music a little after that. Highs in the upper 80s, possibility of rain too. Slight chance of showers tonight with partly cloudy skies, the low 70. Showers likely and possibly an afternoon or evening thunderstorm tomorrow and Friday with partly sunny skies tomorrow, the high 87. Mostly cloudy tomorrow night, the low 70. And mostly sunny Friday with a high near 88. 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

Good evening and welcome. I'm Keenan Harmon. In moments from now, we have tonight's evening opus. We present a different complete masterwork each weeknight at the 8 p.m. hour. And tonight we have some music for you by Mozart, music written for violin and viola. It's one of my favorite pieces written by the composer while he was on a European tour in 1779 during his middle period years. It was written intrepidly in the key of E-flat, and Mozart decided to have the viola distuned to brighten up the instrument a little bit, which is one of the more notorious things about the work. But what I love about tonight's work comes down to Mozart's treatment of the themes between the two solo instruments and the dialogue that they have as the themes develop, a joy and a delight to listen to. Here is tonight's evening opus, the Sinfonia Concertante in E-flat for violin and viola by Mozart. Our soloists are Rachel Barton Pine on violin and on viola, Matthew Lipman. They perform with the Academy of St. Martin in the Fields, and they're led by Sir Neville Mariner.